my best, it wasn't enough. You kept saying we argued too much. We made a mess of what it used to be love. So why do I care? I

are trapped in a millennial war between God and his angels and men totally energized by the devil and the power of demons.

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Sleeping every night next to Mona Lisa. The modern day version with better features. Yellow Basquiat in my kitchen corner. Go ahead, lean on that shit, Blue, you on it, huh?

for you, for my heavenly Father. 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Everybody knows he's there. And come on, listen to me. 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Sanctify, sanctify, sanctify your soul.

caller, I'ma name her Bonnie. 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I had a friend kill himself over some bitch who didn't want him. I know you probably hear this every day, but I'm your biggest fan. I even got the underground shit that you did with Scam. I got a room full of your posters and your pictures, man. I like the shit you did with Rockets too, that shit was bad. Anyways, I hope you get this, man. Hit me back, just a chat. Truly yours, your biggest fan. 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

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Sincerely yours, Stan. 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

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I don't deserve it. I know you got my last two letters. I wrote the addresses on them perfect. So this is my cassette I'm sending you. I hope you hear it. I'm in a car right now. I'm doing 90 on the freeway. Hey Slim, I drink a fifth of vodka. You dare me to drive? You know the song by Phil Collins, In the Air of the Night, about that guy who could have saved that other guy from drowning, but didn't? Then Phil saw it all, then at a show he found him? That's kind of how this is. You could have rescued me.

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Now you mad at the screen? We were something together. 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
1: This shows real intellectual muscle.
2: Is it? Is it?
0: If your system is whack, then you should hear. 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
0: Mm.
1: They have pre-wrapped sausages, but they don't have pre-wrapped bacon.
0: Well, can you blame them?
1: Yeah.

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You're going to have to do it. And I said, you want me to get on the record and talk? He's like, you know all the bad records, like bad, not bad meaning bad, but bad meaning good. Got talking on them. Like if you bag, you stop and you talk, especially on these type of records. So we're sitting there in the control room, and you know we're vibing on some different things. I was like, yeah, okay, if you're in a diner, like maybe he gets a special thing. He's like, yeah, some hot chocolate. And I'm like, and you know, maybe like I put some extra something in there. He's like, yes, yes, all that. And he's like, oh, and you gotta tell him that you know, you gotta meet him outside the restaurant because you look better outside your work clothes. And I was like, okay, well, let me hop in the booth. So I went in the booth. Here go the booth. And I just started freestyling. 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

the diner on 137th and Lenox. 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I'm talking about the cream and the sugar and the hot chocolate. And I'm going in. I'm like, okay. And hold up, I can't. Wait, hello? Wait, my phone breaking up. 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Oh, hey, how you doing? Because you know when you finally get the nerve to call someone, if the phone breaks up, you feel crazy. You're like, don't. This is my chance. So we did all of that, and we finally end up, like, the guy's going to meet me, and we talked through the whole conversation. And I came out the booth, and we did it two times, and I was like, I think we got it. And that was exactly how we did it. We just left it exactly how it was. It was from top to bottom, talking all that thing. And the amount of hours that me and Peter spent editing that thing to make it good for radio, we won't even talk about it.

0: crer. 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

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What should you say? What should you do? How should you act? Just to show you're not whack. You're nothing but hardcore. She's so tender. Wanna show her that you're nothing but a winner. 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Walk to a table like Captain Hook. 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

to appeal it to my brain is what I receive. 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And got a positive attitude, so I step with a chip on my shoulder, feeling lucky like a four-leaf clover. Walk with all.

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solar energy, Nutella, democracy, my voice. Enjoying ceviche in Peru and seeing a double rainbow while listening to Bitches Brew as reported by Miles Davis.

0: That's the only thing that takes me to another world. Another world.
1: I like it when public bathrooms have scented candles.
2: I like it when you talk to me like that.
3: I like it when my hair is fluffy.

the studio and I said, what does a girl on fire sound like? Apparently it sounds something like this. This is called a CP70. It's a very kind of old school keyboard. I love it very much. And this is featured on Girl on Fire.

This room costs $2,000 a month. You can believe it, man. It's true. Somewhere a landlord's laughing till he wets his pants. No one dreams of being a doctor or a lawyer or anything. They dream of dealing on the dirty boulevard. Give me, you're hungry, you're tired, you're poor, I'll piss on them. 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You're poor, huddled masses, let's club them to death. And get it over with and just dump them on the boulevard. Get them out on the dirty boulevard. Going out to the dirty boulevard. They're going down on the dirty boulevard. Going out. It's a bright night. There's an opera at Lincoln Center. Movie stars arrive by limousine. The Klieg lights shoot up over the skyline of Manhattan, but the lights are out on the mean streets. A small kid stands by the Lincoln Tunnel. He's selling plastic roses for a park. The traffic's backed up to 39th Street. The TV whores are calling the cops out for a suck. And back at the wheelchair, Pedro sits there dreaming. He's found a book on magic in a garbage can. He looks at the pictures and stares up at the cracked ceiling. At the count of three, he says, I hope I can disappear and fly, fly away.